0: help in modernization of public distribution system.
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1: Public distribution system ko hum kaise modernize kar sakte.
0: The minister said the scheme will work towards fulfilling the government's commitment to 81.35 crore persons covered under the National Food Security Act. He said the scheme is not a replacement of the existing PDS scheme. Home Minister Amit Shah has hailed the approval of Sarthak PDS phase 2 by the Union Cabinet. The Assam Legislative Assembly today adopted the Uniform Civil Code Bill, making Assam the first state in the Northeast and the third state in the country to adopt such a legislation. The bill, introduced during the first session of the 16th Assam Legislative Assembly on Monday, was passed by the House today on the concluding day of the session. Assam Parliamentary Affairs Minister Atul Bora tabled the bill on behalf of Chief Minister Himanta Biswa Sarma. The Supreme Court today upheld the legality of the Special Intensive Revision SIR of the electoral rolls being conducted by the Election Commission of India, ECI. The court held that the Election Commission has the power to conduct SIR under Article 324 of the Representation of the People Act 1950 and the rules made thereunder. It observed that SIR advances the constitutional imperative of free and fair elections. The top court pronounced the judgment in the writ petitions which challenged the notification issued by the ECI in June last year to conduct SIR in Bihar. Hearing another case, the apex court today said the ongoing trial related to the 2023 violence in Manipur needs to be expedited and sought a status report from the authorities. A bench comprising Chief Justice of India Surya Kant and Justice Joymalia Bagchi noted that according to an SIT report, charge sheets had been filed in 207 cases against more than 400 accused persons. President Draupadi Murmu today said the development of the Northeast is vital for the country's overall progress. Addressing the convocation ceremony of Sikkim University in Gangtok, the president urged students to contribute to nation building through innovation, ideas and mutual trust. Early in the day, President Murmu flagged off a women-centric public transport service titled Pink City Rana Amma Didi Bahini Bus Seva in Gangtok. Prime Minister Narendra Modi has urged citizens across the country to take all possible precautions amid soaring temperatures being witnessed in different parts of the country. In a social media post, Mr. Modi advised people to keep themselves hydrated, avoid stepping out during peak afternoon hours, carry water when stepping out of homes, and extend help to others by offering them water during the harsh weather conditions. The Indian cities of Chandigarh and Bhubaneswar were awarded hosting rights of next year's Asian Relays and the 2028 Asian Indoor Championships by the continent's athletics governing body during its Executive Council meeting in Hong Kong today. The Asian Athletics Association's AAA Council meeting was held ahead of the Asian Under-20 Championships from May 28 to 31st. The Athletics Federation of India, AFI, had last year submitted the bids to host both the events. In IPL cricket, Sunrisers Hyderabad won the toss and elected to field against Rajasthan Royals in the eliminator match at New Chandigarh. The winner will take on Gujarat Titans in qualifier 2 on Friday for a place in the final, which will be played on the 31st of this month in Ahmedabad. And that is the end of this news bulletin.

0: metric tons of food grains are transported across the country, and this, moves from center to state and within the state to districts, and there are nearly 5,35,000 fair price shops, which we call ration shops, through which the food grains are distributed to 80 crore people. It's not a small number, and managing such a big capacity requires technology, and also people who are operating these fair price shops, they also need some kind of margin or remuneration for them to sustain, considering the kind of inflation we have. So that's the idea, like the support that government gives in assisting these dealers to operate these ration shops efficiently. If they are better remunerated, they will function efficiently. That's been the long-standing demand, that their margins are low and they want it, and this scheme helps them some increase in the remuneration for them. And apart from that, the scheme also talks about technology that is there, and also fair price shop that support is there, and especially the grievances, the grievances, AI grievances. If anyone has issues regarding PDS distribution or anything, they not got any their quota of, everything can be addressed. And if it is AI driven, the efficiency of addressing those issues will be faster and smarter.
1: Right. In fact, you're on point absolutely to talk about grievance redressal. The minister has also spoken about this and has also mentioned what is going to be the financial gain due to the use of technology, which now the government is looking forward to reaping. Let's listen to that.
2: पूरी स्कीम से जो बेनिफिट होंगे सबसे बड़ा तो एलिजिबल बेनिफिशरीज आइडेंटिफाई होंगे, दूसरा सिटीजन्स का सेटिस्फेक्शन बढ़ेगा, तीसरा किसी की भी ग्रीवेंस हो उसको प्रॉपरली रिड्रेस कर पाए. एक जो फाइनेंशियल 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
1: So Lakshmi, it's a huge program, and yes, of course, equity and inclusivity are the key pillars on which this is based, and food security, of course. But in terms of sustainability, how do you see that we can make this more sustainable? Because it was actually a bridge reform that was brought in, but it is still continuing. So do you see sustainability as something that we really need to consider long term?
0: Scheme has been implemented for so many years. Food Security Act was 2013. It's a act, illegal entitlement to subsidized food grains was given to 2/3 of India's population. From then, from 1 rupee to 2 rupee to now, per kg to free distribution of grains, we have traveled a long journey. In that journey, there have been many reforms from time to time that has been taken, so that to address the leakages, so that to address the eligible beneficiaries get the food grains. These are been the key elements of this whole idea of welfare scheme. So to that extent, we've sustained for so long, and the adoption of technology will further enhance the sustainability and ensure the right person gets the food. And the government also saves the money. It's all taxpayers' money, which goes as subsidy. So that is also saved with the use of technology, reducing the transportation cost and ensuring there is a more of local procurement than moving from one state to another state. All these are towards sustainable implementation of this mega scheme.
1: Right. And do you see any challenges? Because it's huge. Do you see any challenges, and what can we do about it?
0: Yes, we are so eagerly adopting the new technologies coming up so fast, and we are adopting it in every scheme. Caution should always be there to what extent this technology can be used and misused. So that particular part, the technology government takes care of it, then it will be easy for implementing and taking benefit of the technology.
1: Lakshmi, this is the tech age, and we should talk about the role of technology in actually, this is a continuation of schemes which have been lauded, in fact,

0: as great food safety measures which India has taken across the world. Mr. Vaishnav has spoken about this also.
1: तीन बड़े एलिमेंट्स रहेंगे टेक्नोलॉजी के. सबसे पहला निर्मल, वो है पीडीएस बेनिफिशियरीज की रजिस्ट्री. करेक्ट व्यक्ति को सुविधा मिले और गलत व्यक्ति को सुविधा न मिले, इसके लिए एआई की टेक्नोलॉजीज का यूज 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
0: 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Do you feel that somewhere now, when we're in the next phase of the extension of the same schemes, technology is going to play a more and more major role?
2: Definitely, you know, the two schemes were, you know, functioning separately. And the idea of bringing under one umbrella is to remove that fragmentation and single administrative framework to bring financial assistance and technology modernization. So when we look back, there were a lot of things which were done manual, and that age is gone. Now every day new technology is coming and integrating in the systems, and to improve transparency, efficiency is made of the heart. So to that direction, this is basically continuation with bringing some new changes in the technology and technology adoption that will improve the efficiency. So in fact, AI and machine learning based will improve identification of eligible beneficiaries, ensuring right person gets the benefit and not the wrong person. And QR code, GPS, these are all modern technologies, you know. It's many leakages were happening, and this will address real-time monitoring across the supply chain and also reduce leakages in ration distribution. And these are the important because it's a highly subsidized food grains the government is distributing, and it should reach to the right person. And the cost is, huge cost is involved in implementing the National Food Security Act, and it should go to the right person. And the whole idea of adapting to technology is to ensure this free distribution of food grains is done in an efficient manner and transparent manner.
0: Right. I think that's a very important point, Lakshmi. You speak about the scale, not only in terms of distribution, but also I think the financial outlay in terms of getting good financial principles in place, because there is procurement. Farmers are getting money for the grains that are bought, and there is a lot of money exchanging hands also. So financial hygiene and financial accountability also very, very important.
2: Yes, absolutely. You know, technology has helped to achieve this financial accountability, even ensuring farmers get timely, they, you know, once it is procured, the amount reaches their account directly. This is never heard of many, many years back. Now it is reaching, and it's a successful implementation of, you know, procurement scheme. And now ensuring, eliminating the ineligible beneficiaries so that it's targeted to the needy person is something with the use of technology, it's been done. So more technology now, how the godowns are maintained with use of machine learning and monitoring what comes in, what is stored in the godowns and what comes in first and first go check out of that food grains is all managing so that there is no wastage of food grains in the godown. And also there is no wastage during the transportation. There's no leakage, and QR coding of the bags and everything. You can track each and every bag where it is moving in the country. So this all leads to the transparent way of implementation and eliminating all the misuse in the system, in the entire supply chain, which is in a good direction.
0: Absolutely. And if I'm not wrong, actually, not only transparency, but a very, very strong auditing system does exist, where accountability and auditing are done regularly, and the frequency and the periodicity is not long intervals, so that, you know, if there's any gap or any misuse to be caught, it's caught in time. That's also happening.
2: Absolutely.
0: Lakshmi, for any program to be implemented on such a large scale, it's actually become a case study for many, many countries. You know, there are many countries in which food security is an issue. And I think India has always been a regional leader in technology, regional, I think, guide, friend, philosopher and guide in so many areas of our foreign policy. But in terms of implementation, the mistakes we've made, the rectifications we've done, this is serving

0: as a wonderful model for a lot of countries that want to bring in food security and are just moving into the technological era, right?
1: India's largest public distribution system in the world, and we are supplying to more than 80 crore people. And this is not a joke, you know, it's such a big program, and it's a model for social protection system globally, even with the World Bank telling it for lessons on the subsidy reform. So this massive scale makes India's PDS unique globally. No other country has a comparable food grain distribution network, reaching nearly two-thirds of its population through government-subsidized channels.
0: Right, and two-thirds of the world's most populous country, which is in absolute numbers
1: yes.
0: also very, very huge. And I think India's challenges are unique, and India has come up with ingenious solutions to solve those challenges and yet try and maintain equity. At the same time, try and be cutting edge and sharp and keeping up with the world. And I think it's always a delicate balance. Every government has tried to navigate it. And I think systems are being put into place to make sure that we just get better and better at it, right?
1: Yes, absolutely.
0: Wonderful. Lakshmi, thank you so much for your time and the inputs for our program.
1: Thank you.
0: Listeners, we were in conversation with Lakshmi Devi and talking about the cabinet decisions that have just been taken. You can, of course, also listen to this program on our mobile app, News on AIR, and our YouTube channel, News on AIR Official. With that, we conclude today's Spotlight. Thank you for tuning in.
2: Spotlight.

0: This is Akashvani, the news read by Saira Mujtaba. The Cabinet Committee on Economic Affairs, CCEA, today approved the continuation of the scheme to modernize the public distribution system, or PDS, including ration transport, dealer support, and technology upgrades, till March 2031. The umbrella scheme called Scheme for Assistance in Ration Transport and Handling Income with Automation in PDS or Sarthak PDS has been cleared in the 16th Finance Commission cycle award period with an outlay of 25,530 crore rupees as central share. Information and Broadcasting Minister Ashwini Vaishnaw made the announcement regarding the Cabinet's decision while briefing media in New Delhi.
1: इस प्रोग्राम में तीन बड़े सुधार आज अप्रूव हुए हैं.
2: Three major reforms have been introduced in this program today. First, the government will support the transportation cost incurred in moving food grains from large FCI warehouses in the states to fair price shops across different districts and divisions. Second, there was a need to increase the remuneration of fair price shop dealers, and a decision has been taken in this regard as well. Third, efforts will be made to modernize the public distribution system through the use of technology.
1: Public distribution system ko hum kaise modernize kar sakte?
0: The minister said the scheme will work towards fulfilling the government's commitment to 81.35 crore persons covered under the National Food Security Act. Prime Minister Narendra Modi has said the government is committed to ensuring that food grains reach every needy person in the country on time through PDS. Prime Minister Narendra Modi has emphasized the need for effective implementation of Swachh Bharat Mission 2.0 and underlined that the mission should move beyond infrastructure creation and ensure measurable outcomes through regular monitoring, citizen participation and convergence between various stakeholders. Chairing the 51st Pragati meeting in New Delhi today, Mr. Modi asked states to expedite the completion of solid waste management related infrastructure, including waste processing plants and Gobar Dhan plants. During the meeting, the Prime Minister reviewed seven critical infrastructure projects across the railways, power and road sectors, covering nine states worth around 30,000 crore rupees. While reviewing power sector projects, the Prime Minister emphasized the need to accelerate rooftop solar adoption across urban areas, with a special focus on cities, residential clusters and public institutions. While reviewing road and port connectivity projects, it was emphasized that Vadhavan Port should be developed as a model of port-led, multimodal development, where every major mode of transport is seamlessly integrated to create a future-ready logistics ecosystem. While reviewing Ken-Betwa River Interlinking Project, the Prime Minister observed that Ken-Betwa Project should serve as a model for other states to resolve interstate water issues through cooperation, timely clearances, technology-based monitoring and mission mode execution. The Prime Minister also underlined that the delay in the implementation of public projects leads not only to cost escalation, but also deprives citizens of timely access to essential facilities in development benefits. The Prime Minister also emphasized that innovative use of canal networks should be explored, including installation of solar panels along canals and over canals for clean electricity generation. The Supreme Court today upheld the legality of the Special Intensive Revision or SIR of the electoral rolls being conducted by the Election Commission of India. The court held that the Election Commission has the power to

0: conduct SIR under Article 324 of the Representation of the People's Act 1950 and the rules made thereunder. It observed that SIR advances the constitutional imperative of free and fair elections. President Draupadi Murmu has greeted the people on the occasion of Eid al-Zuha. In her message, the president said that the festival symbolizes devotion, sacrifice, and selflessness. President Murmu said that the festival also inspires the citizens to serve humanity, particularly those who are less privileged. She further urged the citizens to strengthen the resolve to promote love and harmony in the society. And Indian shooter Isha Singh today broke the world record in the women's 25-meter pistol event at the ISSF World Cup in Munich. 21-year-old Isha earned 43 points from a possible 50 in the final to surpass the previous record of 42 points held by South Korea's Kim Ye-ji and claimed the gold medal. And that is the end of this news bulletin.
1: श्रोताओं, भी आप सुन रहे थे आकाशवाणी के दिल्ली केंद्र का प्रसारण। एफएम बैंड 101.3 मेगाहर्ट्ज पर हम आकाशवाणी के बालाघाट केंद्र से बोल रहे हैं। रात्रि के 11:10 हुए हैं। अब हमारी सांध्यकालीन सभा यहीं संपन्न होती है। कल प्रातः 5:53 पर अपनी प्रातःकालीन सभा के साथ आपसे होगी पुनः भेंट। तब तक के लिए दीजिए अनुमति। शुभ रात्रि। जय हिंद।